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2: Oh, yeah, baby. Let's ride. Let's do it, man. I got some Lady Gaga on the way. Got The Weeknd, Bella, Nicki Jam, Chappelle Roan. I got some Sabrina Carpenter and whatever you want to hear on social at Soy El DJ. Getting it started right now. It's Ray. You know it.

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0: Ooh, it's a vibe now. Yes, sir. I got some Shakira Wyclef on the way, Sabrina Carpenter. We got some Daddy Yankee and anything you want to hear on social media at Soy El DJ. That's SOYELDJ. It's Tame Impala, Dracula. Morning.

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Energy. It is all about you on

Kelly's 102.5 WFMF. All right, it is officially Sunday Fun Day. Oh my gosh, and the last Sunday in July. That's wild. This is Katie. So anything you want to hear, you can find me on Instagram, Katie Radio 1, or leave me a talk back on our free iHeartRadio app.

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1: Yep, so that was the big story we talked about this week. It's not like a big story, but it was Ella Langley, who just flawlessly recovered from a wardrobe malfunction while she's opening up on Morgan Wallen's tour. Because it was raining, and she said, like, the zipper started coming down on her dress, so she threw, like, a Ravens jersey over it, and it looked so cute. Just when

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I'm Katie, and would love to know what songs you're loving right now. Hit that red talkback mic on the iHeart app, leave us a message, and let me know.

Baton Rouge's number one hip music station, 102.5 WFMF. That is crazy that it's the last Sunday in July. Are we celebrating any fun food holidays for today? So July 26th is National Bagel Day. I liked Friday's holiday. That was National Tequila Day. So let's just keep that going.

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1: Okay, so I just finished it this week, and if you're looking for something good to watch, and it's like an easy watch, it's kind of like a rom-com, and you know, it's a little cringe at some points, but it's good. It's all good. So it's Jennifer Garner, Chloe Sevigny, Regina Hall, Timothy Oliphant. It's so good. It's on Peacock, and it's called Five Star Weekend. Highly recommend. I hope there's a second season. It's Katie. It's like the number one most viewed thing on Peacock right now. The more-

102.5 WFMF. So we talked about it this week, and there are reports that Olivia Rodrigo could be dating someone new. Yeah, it sounds like she's got a new guy in her life. This is Katie. So who is he and what does he do? I've got the story for you next. Hang out.

0: chime in today. So what's on your mind?
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1: 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I got you.

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This is Katie. So the new Spider-Man movie comes out next weekend, Spider-Man Brand New Day. And joining the Spider-Man franchise, it's Sadie Sink. So you know Sadie Sink played Max in Stranger Things. And there are a lot of rumors about who she could be playing. And Tom Holland does address one and squashes it. So we're going to talk about it next.

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I know, people are like, Taylor Swift just like hit the lottery when she got this sister-in-law. So it's Travis's brother, Jason, his wife, Kylie, was popping off on her podcast about what happened when people were questioning her, like really interrogating her about Taylor and Travis's wedding. And it's kind of funny. So I'm going to play it for you next.

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It's Katie. 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
1: I think I'm going to try this later on today. Has anyone tried anything off of the McDonald's Caesar dressing menu on for a limited time? So you get like little chicken strips that you can dip in the sauce. There is a chicken Caesar ranch and then a chicken Caesar bacon sandwich. Is that right? I don't know. It all sounds good.

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0: 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Tomorrow morning, more chances for you to win $1,000. 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
1: Oh, you're going to make me cry. That's amazing. Thank you. We just had a baby, so we're very excited.
0: Oh, my God, stop. That's amazing. Congratulations. Yeah, buy all the baby things. It's Katie. Tomorrow morning, $1,000 could be yours. Just

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2: I love the story that Olivia Rodrigo possibly is dating someone new. And he's cute. He is very tall. Reportedly, he is in finance. He's a finance bro. He looks like he could be related to Ariana Grande, though. Like, Google this guy. Just do Ariana Grande, new boyfriend. I was like, oh my God, are you

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I'm Katie, and would love to know what songs you're loving right now. 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
1: I'm Katie. Well, I am getting out of here. Have an amazing Sunday. You can find me on Instagram, TikTok. 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

40. So we just got here. Just getting started. Last week, the top three looked like this. Let me break it down for you quickly here. Zara Larsson at 3. Tame Impala and Jenny at 2 with Dracula.

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Rihanna is on by request. 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

0: 102.5 WFMF, Baton Rouge's number one hit music station. Okay, you're about 3 minutes away from the song of the summer, Ella Langley, Choosing Texas. Hang on.
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It's Hayes. I want to say thank you for listening at work and at home in Baton Rouge. 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

0: 102.5 WFMF, Baton Rouge's number one hit music station. What's up? It is Hayes on a Sunday afternoon. I love the music I get to play for you. I love that you're listening, keeping me company. And I got to give some love to Rona. She won $1,000 this week. She's going to get her bills paid.
1: Oh, my God. Thank you so much. You have no idea. Oh, my God. I've been trying so hard. I do charity and help out with some of the local TNR. So I will be donating a little portion of that.
0: That's awesome. She took some of her money that she won, and she's going to donate it to charity. I love that. Way to go, Rona. We want you to be next to winning $1,000 tomorrow morning. 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

0: 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Can we give some love out to Christina? Christina won $1,000. She's getting her bills paid.
1: Ah, oh my gosh, are you serious? I've been entering for many years. I've never won. Oh, that's so exciting.
0: Yeah, Christina, by the way, that's for assistance. You have to keep trying. Don't give up. 9 to 5 weekdays this week. Every hour we give you that keyword for you to enter on the website, and you can be like Christina winning $1,000.
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1: Oh, so get this. I'm going to play Kehlani for you in less than 3 minutes, and then I'm going to tell you how to win a trip to L.A. to see Kehlani live with you and a friend. We'll give you seats. We'll give you a vinyl signed. You'll get to meet Kehlani. We'll tell you all about that coming up in minutes, so hang tight.

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1: What do we think about Justin's performance at the World Cup last week? I wasn't on the radio this week, so you know what I mean? This is the first time playing Justin and thinking about it. I heard he was a little disappointed by the crowd's reaction to his song that he performed live at the World Cup.

0: 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It's Mikey V, my big bro, Frankie V, and Gianna.
1: We know a lot of you probably went on a date last night, a little Saturday night date. Signs of telling if it went well or not, you're going to want to know this. We'll explain more next.

0: 102.5 WFMF Baton Rouge's number one hit music station. It's Mikey V and my big bro Frankie V and our bestie Gianna. Joined by Sierra. A lot of people went on dates this past weekend. If you went on one, there's actually different signs to prove if it was a bad date or not.
1: Okay.
2: Let's hear this.
0: So you go on a date, number three on the list. You're going on that date, everything seems good, but then you realize he's got poor hygiene.
3: Oh, yeah.
0: His armpit smell, his teeth look funky.
4: I feel like if a guy's on a first date and smells bad, it's a real issue.
2: It's an immediate no
1: before it started.
2: Yep, exactly.
0: Biggest contribution to a failed relationship after that first date is the overuse of social media. It's that one person in every step of their life is just always posted on social media. There's nothing you can do. Number one contributing factor to a failed relationship after that first date is when they become too clingy.
2: Yep.
1: That happened to me the other day. I was texting this kid that I met off of an app. And he was texting me back immediately like 2 days. And I already said, yeah, I'm over this.
4: Yeah, I feel like even if you have an answer quickly, you always want to text back slowly.
2: Yes, all the time.
4: Make them wait
1: even
4: for that text.
1: Even if I read it, yep.
2: It's a painful game, but it's necessary.
0: There we go. Mikey texts back slowly to everybody in his life.
4: Everybody's excited when they got texting me. It works so well.
2: He's very well liked, so it works.
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1: A viral raccoon is taking over the world right now. His name is Jimothy. This is a real story. We got to explain more next. Once upon a

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0: 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It's Mikey V, my big bro Frankie V, and our bestie Gianna.
1: Remember a week ago today, we were all watching the FIFA final. We missed the World Cup already, but why was it better to watch the game in Spanish? We got to talk about this next.

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2: Got Sydney on with us. 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
2: Oh.
4: Over my head.
2: Well, it's funny you say that. 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
2: 37% of people believe that they're here on Earth and that their bosses may be from another planet.
5: I don't believe this.
4: 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You don't think our boss is from outer space? I can see it. For sure.
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4: 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Where is he? 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
5: If Gianna's not on the show tomorrow.

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1: We really have a Maury type of group chat on our hands on a Sunday right now, because the DM we got says, my girlfriend is pregnant, but she admitted to cheating on me, so I don't even know if I'm the father. This is insane. We'll tell the full story and get them advice next.

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1: It doesn't even sound real what I'm about to say, but it's the last Sunday in July. Where is summer going? Where is this year going? No matter what, we always appreciate you hanging out with us.

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1: What's going on with the cyclospora? This poop.